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Julie checked in on the TalkBack mic, playing her song right now. Working on yours, too. I'll get it on coming up.

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0: Hey guys, it's I Heart Country on The Verge artist Stella Lefty. 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
7: Happy Monday, everybody. Welcome to show number 1669. It's After Midnight. I'm your host, Granger Smith. So glad to be with you. Look, I've got some good news coming up. I want to read for you, so hang tight for that. I've also got some Nashville news. Ann Hudson's got stories about your favorite stars out there in Nashville. All this here with a whole bunch of good country music to play for you. We're starting the work week off together, and that's a good thing. We're After Midnight.

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1: Late Night Country just hits different. And Granger is bringing the soundtrack to your overnight. Thanks for being a part of the After Midnight family.

Number one for New Country, 107.9 YYD. So I got a topic I want to discuss next hour. I want to hear from you on this. What did you do as a kid, maybe some trouble you got into, that you got away with? Call me. 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
1: Hey, Granger, my name is Cody. I'm calling from Tulsa, Oklahoma. Just calling to see how you're doing. Hope you're having a great night. Have a good one.
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1: We know the night shift isn't easy. That's why we're bringing the music and the meaning. 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
1: Okay, I don't really want to say the name of the song, much less sing it, because it's going to be stuck in our heads for the rest of the day. But I do have some news on a very popular dance craze from 1996 that happened on this day, coming up in history, plus some other things. Hang tight for two songs.

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I talked about this last hour, and I still want to hear from you on this. What did you do, maybe some trouble you got into as a kid that you got away with? 866-607-8383.

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1: It's Jeff in Kentucky. Hope you have a great day, Granger. Thanks for the music and the talk. Have a blessed day.
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1: 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And Granger Smith is the voice that keeps the night going strong. 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
1: 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Well, have you ever seen one in a high-speed chase with the cops? Hang on. Earl has got this dumb criminal story he's going to share next.

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7: 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Welcome to After Midnight with me, Granger Smith, your host. Hey, I've got some good news to kick your Monday off with, plus some Nashville news. Doesn't necessarily have to be good, but it's news about your favorite stars out there in Nashville and what they're up to. Ann Hudson's got you covered on that. Hey, I'm glad you're here. Thank you for making this America's favorite radio.

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Hey, good way to get your Monday going. How about with some good news? I got something to share with you coming up in two songs. Hang tight.

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Last hour, I asked this question, what is your hometown famous for? 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
1: Hey, Granger Smith, this is Kenneth Thomas. Good morning. I'm happy to be listening to your show this morning. It's a real good show. Keep up the good work. Have a good day. I'm just calling from here in Copper's Cove, Texas.
0: Kenneth, I appreciate you, buddy. Right down the road from me.

0: 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Ann Hudson is with us. She's got stories about her favorite stars in Nashville. What you got, Ann?
1: Yes, one of country music's biggest sing-along songs just crossed 1 billion streams. Think about that for a minute. And Darius Rucker had the perfect person there to help him celebrate. I'll explain coming up in your Nashville News next.

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8: One final hour of Mondays After Midnight starts right now. Welcome, y'all. Granger Smith here, your host. I'm going to talk about some things that went down on this day in history coming up, plus some Nashville news with Ann Hudson, stories about your favorite stars out there in Nashville. Good morning. I'm glad you're here. We're still after midnight.

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As we wave goodbye to Mondays after midnight, I want to remind you that we have a brand new streaming channel, and I think it's pretty great. It's called Yee Yee Radio. We'll continue some of the conversations from tonight over there. The link to that is in the bio of our Instagram page at After Midnight Granger Smith, or you can just find it at Yee Yee Radio on Instagram. Just when I-

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0: Yeah, this is it. 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

0: reading those books?
1: I just texted my best friend from high school. Do you remember any books we had to read in high school, like mandatory? She goes, She just I don't know that she remembers either.
0: Well, and I'll give it an official rating tomorrow, but cat's out of the bag. I don't want to overhype it. Just going, I wonder if this is going to be good. But The Odyssey, it's so good. And it's long. And I don't want to watch it again. No interest because it's so long. But it is an experience. And I know a lot of people were rooting for it to fail because it was like so woke. Because they casted all different kinds of people. Men, women, different colors. They casted...
1: men, women in different colors. That's woke.
0: Well, they would say like, well, there's not black people here. And they casted...
2: Elliot Page,
0: who used to be going by the name of...
2: Ellen Page.
0: Yes. And it's great. It's going to make a $1 billion, and it should. And Christopher Nolan, he's awesome. That's all I have to say. So go watch The Odyssey if you can. This is the Bobby Bones Show.

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0: Thunderstorms developing in the afternoon. Most of the morning, though, pretty dry. It's still going to be very humid regardless. Clouds and sunshine throughout the first half of the day with that rain trying to develop in the afternoon. Lows will drop into the upper 60s tonight. There's a few showers and storms still in the forecast, but those should be wrapping up by midnight. Mostly cloudy skies beyond the rest of the evening. From the ABC 13 Weather Center, I'm meteorologist Thomas Battle.
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Number one for New Country, 107.9 YYD. It's Michelle Buckles. Hope you're having a great Monday morning so far. Shaboozy and Jelly Roll. Here's Amen.

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Your chance to win coming up at 11. 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
2: 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Boston is a song I wrote when I was waiting on a guy who was picking me up. I couldn't stop thinking about him, and this is what I was feeling while I was waiting for him. Here's my song, Boston. On a train.

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2: 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I mean, almost didn't have a music career. 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
1: Kenny Chesney's 21st studio album. It's coming out in September. Lauren Elena and Chase Matthew now. It's called All My Exes.

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1: Tomorrow morning at 9 a.m., people are hiring witches on Etsy to cast spells for them. We'll talk about that tomorrow morning on the Bobby Bones Show. I got

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1: You know, I was just sitting here and I said, oh, Kenny Chesney's new album's coming out in September. And that seemed so far away. Now to look at the date, it's August 3rd. September's next month. It's practically September. My goodness, it's practically Halloween. This is crazy. Year's going by way too quick.
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Well, big congratulations to Russell Dickerson and his wife. They announced on Friday they're expecting baby number three.

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Tahoe. They say a dog's dream walk, and I'm not really sure how they did this study because it's not like a dog can just tell us, hey, my dream walk is this. But they say, according to a new study, a dog's dream walk is about 1 hour and 7 minutes and includes 16 different stops to stop and just sniff around.

0: 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Shirley, you must be feeling really lucky. What were you doing when we called and told you that you won $1,000?
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1: 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Luckily, it really all worked out for him, but he could have been a doctor.

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It's Michelle Buckles, and a big shout out. And thank you for listening in Blue Ridge and Vinton. 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

0: 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Jenny, you got us on at your job. How's it going?
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0: 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So in other words, you're just sticking around until you can retire? 30 years?

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Tomorrow morning at 9 a.m., people are hiring witches on Etsy to cast spells for them. 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
1: Kenny Chesney dropping a new album next month. 11 total songs. Megan Roney, Colby Clay, they'll be on it. 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

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Tomorrow morning at 9 a.m., people are hiring witches on Etsy to cast spells for them. We'll talk about that tomorrow morning on the Bobby Bones Show.

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0: 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It's coming up at 5. Here's Zach John King. 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

D. Bobby Bones here. Tomorrow morning at 9 a.m., people are hiring witches on Etsy to cast spells for them. We'll talk about that tomorrow morning on the Bobby Bones Show.

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1: 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The Goo Goo Dolls, Snoop Dogg, Kenny Chesney, Lainey Wilson. We want to get you to that. A trip for two. You can win this, which includes airfare, hotel, and tickets, and $1,000 starting next Monday morning.

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We'll just sound better together, and probably always will. 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
1: 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This is the final week of our massive cash contest. 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
1: Tomorrow morning at 9 a.m., people are hiring witches on Etsy to cast spells for them. We'll talk about that tomorrow morning on the Bobby Bones Show. Here's

0: 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Number one for New Country. Always plugged into the biggest stories that are happening in Nashville. Tay, what do we got coming up?
1: Oh boy, fans are getting involved when it comes to some drama between these two artists.
0: That is one of the three stories you'll hear with the iHeartCountry Roundup. 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

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And another. And how about another? Nine chances every weekday to win $1,000 with the Great American Fill-Up.